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1: 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Again, 1728, 2500, climbing 5000. 204, good day. 10-1, 3000, I'm right again, 1728.

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Creek, 5162, with you on a 21-1 to cross 6 at 14, we have Charlie. 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

Delta 3119.

approach should be 182.13.7 ascending 10,000, information Bravo. 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

southeast, 13, 17.

Hotel Victoria, 620 out of 2.25,000, and then turn heading 090. One, 2,000, 0, 6.

0: Southwest 2756 out of 15.8, descending via the Seagram 8, and we have echo. Six Center, Southwest 2756.
1: Hello, Cincinnati, Blue Streak 5435, passing 193, down 14,000 feet. Nine and one, thank you, Blue Streak 5435.

0: 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And 13,000, Foxy 543.
1: All right, delete the speed restriction on Bearcat, clear for the ILS 36 and approach southwest 2756.

Delta Blue 650, 435. Tennessee and Denver 5560, 18-7 across Jimmer, 14000. One and 0 55 60.

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1: 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Southwest 1251.

0: 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Visual 36 center over to tower 183 envoy 369.
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0: Six five two nine nine nine two nine four 41.

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0: 3000 Troy 180 knots to Troy Bamboy 4150. Yeah, 3000 and 3 IOS, runway 36 right, and the 180 on Detroit, Bamboy 41.
1: Unique Alpha Tower 7511, leaving 3000, climbing 5000.
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0: Runners and heading vectors for sequence. Frontier flight 3412.
1: Transition 2340, 2000 descending via the Gavin, level landing north of Difficult.

0: 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For Frontier Flight 3412.
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3: 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Echo 5 departure, climbing 5,000 feet.
0: Speed birds,

0: Mark Fairbanks, 3104 is climbing out to 2,600 for 5,000. Maintain 1330 South, Fairbanks, 3104.
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Yeah, 13000 Delta 108.

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1: Maintain 111,000, let's go to traffic up to 14.

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1: American 626-17-3 descending via the Jackie 7 doors from the hotel. 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

0: Rochester Flight Express 317, heavy, passing 3,700, climbing 5,000. Flight Express 317, heavy.
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1: Field Cypher, we got the Defense 93. Field Cypher is approached for 3-6-5, we got the Defense 93.
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0: 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Alaska, 2626.

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Correction, Air 5478, 10.7, send to 10,000, information India. 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
1: Apex 505, get in. Fleet 2600, Apex 5 in.

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0: traffic level at 8,000, still on runway 7. 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
1: 637, air transport 3378 heavy.

go to 2395, 7 2 3 7 2 3 7 2 3 7 2 3 7 2 3 7 2 3 7 2 3 7 2 3 7 2 3 7 2 3 7 2 3 7 2 3 7 2 3 7 2 3 7 2 3 7 2 3 7 2 3 7 2 3 7 2 3 7 2 3 7 2 3 7 2 3 7 2 3 7 2 3 7 2 3 7 2 3 7 2 3 7 2 3 7 2 3 7 2 3 7 2 3 7 2 3 7 2 3 7 2 3 7 2 3 7 2 3 7 2 3 7 2 3 7 2 3 7 2 3 7 2 3 7 2 3 7 2 3 7 2 3 7 2 3 7 2 3 7 2 3 7 2 3 7 2 3 7 2 3 7 2 3 7 2 3 7 2 3 7 2 3 7 2 3 7 2 3 7 2 3 7 2 3 7 2 3 7 2 3 7 2 3 7 2 3 7 2 3 7 2 3

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Cross 6 outer blue, 14,000, and then all the way down to 11,000, so 3167.

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6 20 58 08.

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Was 0624 and estimating 0730.

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Houston, that approves. Good morning, that's on for 3312. Western 16,000, containing GA information, please. Seven, 3, 6, 5, that's on for 3312.

Charlie Bakes 502, Tom. Charlie Bakes 502, time. 0705, off 0716, estimating DFW 0914. Sit.

8000 and airport in sight. And we got traffic in sight on final, current fuel. River's approach to 36 right, current 201.

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Three seven Singapore 7449 back.

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Thank you, bye.

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Roger, we are out at 33 off at 49, an estimate for Guadalajara 1125.

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0: 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Good morning, AVAX 841 Heavy, 2200, climbing 5.
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1: Delta 794, 1000 is kind of 75, 75, 75, 75, 75, 75, 75, 75, 75, 75, 75, 75, 75, 75, 75, 75, 75, 75, 75, 75, 75, 75, 75, 75, 75, 75, 75, 75, 75, 75, 75, 75, 75, 75, 75, 75, 75, 75, 75, 75, 75, 75, 75, 75, 75, 75, 75, 75, 75, 75, 75, 75, 75, 75, 75, 75, 75, 75, 75, 75, 75, 75, 75, 75, 75, 75, 75, 75, 75, 75, 75, 75, 75, 75, 75, 75, 75, 75, 75, 75, 75, 75, 75, 75, 75, 75, 75, 75, 75, 75, 75, 75, 75, 75, 75, 75, 75, 75, 75, 75, 75, 75, 75, 75, 75, 75, 75, 75, 75, 75, 75, 75, 75, 75, 75, 75, 75, 75, 75, 75, 75,

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Out at 0855 off the ground, 09er 17, and ETA Chicago is 1008.

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How was your approach? Switching flight 118.3. Good day. Thank you, Caucasus 10504.

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Good morning. 3600, group 75, looks for a 368. Right, 10 and Cobb South 7504, heavy.

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Thank you very much. 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

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Copy, Delta, looking like the runway 36 right.

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be careful, 4657, you still want us here with you? 4657. Here at 4657's at a 3.5 climb at 5,000 via sit. Five thousand, right there, 4657.

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0: 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I maintain 13000 cargo jet 952.
1: Five five, 9242.

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1: 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Up to 1313,000, Victor, 5790.

0: 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And American 3157 is 2 climb 5000. American 3157.
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0: 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Have a good morning.
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15, heavy at 155. Just interview the Tiger 4, landed north, Oscar. Transfer 367.

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1: Good morning, Chopper 74, Sierra Arch. Make that Jesse 74 off the Lincoln. It's up level 2,500. Here's right in.

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0: 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Delta 966.
1: Ascend the approach, good morning. Well, the process, 314 heavy, standing by the Tiger for arrival, information Oscar.

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1: Good morning, German Cargo. 391 heavy, 2600 feet, Tommy 5000. German Cargo, 391 heavy.

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0: 2, German cargo of 391 heavy, thanks for waiting.
1: Great, team wind, Allegiant 9202. Departure 120 Hotel Foxtrot 2700, climb to 5000. Thousand zero question.
2: Speed 26 RA leveling, then we'll climb up 1.

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Charlie Tower, 18-36, reset 13, come on.

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0: 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For Envoy, 3807, and we're on a 090 head. Waddle on course for Envoy 3807.
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Maintain 13,000, United 1994.

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0: Center 396, Bravo Charlie 20.6 for 14,000, 45 miles this way north. Six Bravo Charlie.
1: Roger, Legion 417 out of 2.6 on the game line.

passing United 2442. Five miles this side at 14,000.

United 442. Center Challenger 396 Bravo Charlie, did you want that crossing restriction 45 this side at 14? Scotty. Cross 45, 14, and then down to 10,000 396 Bravo Charlie.

Echo 2.6, climb on the 5,000.

Cook Aviation at Bloomington. This is King Air 82, Tango Papa.

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0: it. Departure, good morning, 1666, 2.1, climbing visibility 8, with the 5 test. One 3000, 1666.
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0: 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Okay, right turn 050, maintain 2,500 till established, clear for the RNAV runway for your approach. That's it. Go ahead.
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0: 3 Delta Alpha. 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
0: Charlie.
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1: We're off of Butler County, probably about 18 miles west. I am parked at Bravo Fox Romeo.
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3: 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Chain 13,000, Allegiant 2804.

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1: Yeah, approach. Quick shot 34 98 18 2, descending via the Seagum 8 7 1 1000 with Quebec. Delta 511 out of 2.3, climbing 5,000 on the silk.
0: 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We'll see you later.
1: Back to Cincinnati. Quebec, Agent Quebec said expect 3-6 try. I just wondering if we're still going for that 3 Delta Delta.
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1: Heading 030, by saying 3, Delta established, 0.5 ILS, 36 right approach, break drive 3498.
0: November 5561 Alpha Victor out of 5300 descending 4000 and Lumpkins in sight.
2: Sandy approach at 6705, turn around, going bound on my next line.
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1: 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Climbing team, 1500 Bravo, 36 heavy. 36 heavy. 237 Golf, requesting VFR flight following to Bravo Alpha Kilo. We're about 3 miles to the west of India 67 Airport, or Cessna 172 Skyhawk. And we're 3,500 for 4,500 right now.
2: I'm turning around for my next line bound for 7050 Foxtrot.
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1: Five seven four for 5 7 4 for 5 7 4.

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5030, flow 200 to cross 45, this side of Lexington at 14,000. And then 11,000 over 5030.

Charlie 3 Delta, look at us. Ready departure, good morning, Navajo 323, Delta Delta 2000, climbing 4000, heading 020. Direct climbing 10 9000 through Delta Delta.

0: Correction over 5030. Confirm we're going down to 10,000. 5030. Just confirm that we're going down to 10,000.
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1: Cincinnati Approach, Aztec 705 Sierra Foxtrot. I'm done with my east-west flight plan. I'm going to transition over to a north-south running flight plan that starts over top of the Cincinnati Airport and works westbound. 0,500 for 705 Sierra Foxtrot. We'll advise when I start my line. 5 Sierra Foxtrot.

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1: Cincinnati approach caravan 850 hotel. 3 Delta, look at it. 850 hotel, we're at Cessna 208 caravan. VFR descending 6,600 feet of beam, Middletown. I'd like to penetrate your airspace doing photo work over the Cincinnati West Airport.
2: Sustained approach, hashtag 7050, Foxtrot, first line southbound. Miles for
1: 50 Foxtrot. 50 Hotel. Yes, over Cincinnati, I feel one east west line and one north south line at 6,600.

0: for the day. Clouds just aren't cooperating. Gonna head back to I-68. For at least several hours, once weather improves. Own navigation at or above 6,000, cleared into Bravo 705 Sierra Foxtrot.
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1: Cincinnati approach, Lenny 1165, November 10,000.
0: For 850 Hotel. 21.0, 7050 Foxtrot. They approach 7050 Foxtrot is with you, 9,176,000.
1: Expect the American.

approach Apex 3151, heavy 16-4, just going to be at the Fargo 5, and north with information. Alright, I'll let you decide. Apex 3151, I'll let you decide.

0: Victor. Approach November 61 Alpha Victor, level 3061 Alpha Victor. Right, out of 7,000, due west on the heading 61 Alpha Victor.
1: 5 here, 5 seconds.

0: Caravan 850 Hotel request. Let's proceed over to Lunkin now to try and photos over there. Be 6,600 as well, sir. Hotel, it's cleared through the Bravo, we'll call over the line, 850 Hotel.
1: Of course, what are you saying?

0: Detroit and Pittsburgh. I have to try to get it.
1: Bell 3108. 1855 direct J bench 6-1 to Victor.

Bravo Eastern Sea Hotel, we're commencing our west to east run. Affirmative, sir. We'll be doing east. 4 miles. Be one north south, then we'll have one that was doing northeast southwest. I survey 50 hotel.

Apex 3151. Good day. Apex 3151 heavy. Apex 3151 heavy.

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0: Negative at 850 Hotel Plaza is cheating us. 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
1: Over to Cincy Tower, 118.3, Brickyard 36, 34, 17. Hello, good morning, Brickyard 34, 17, ILS 36, right. Clay, Hawaiian, Brickyard 34, 17.

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1: Approach your shuttle 6312, 13.4, descending via Sargo 5, Sierra. Here's 36 right, shuttle 6312.
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3: November 5181 Juliet out of 9 10000. Out of 9 for 10, I'm looking for IR. Heading 290, climb and maintain 13000, 5181 Juliet.
1: Left Southwest.
0: Left turn, Greg Gibble, resume on Africa, 3492.
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2: 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And left on course, up 40.
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1: Cincinnati approach, Skyhawk 121 Uniform Charlie with you at 3,000 feet.

3-6-8, 1-8, 1 Charlie. We will be going to the VOR Alpha at Dean Schneider and then the RNAV 04 into Claremont. And that'll be a full stop. 1-8, 1 Charlie.

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1: Blue Streak 6572, descending on the Gavin North to lift Sierra for RNAV 368, please. Blue Streak 6655.
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1: Knots, Blue Streak 5605. Just did you want us to follow the course of Doggy on the RNAV?

0: So five, I just want to confirm, Doggy, did you want us to continue on the vectors on the arrival or follow the approach course? Okay, all right, respond to the 65. Cincinnati approach, good morning. Baron 815, Kilo, Kilo 9000. Kilo.
1: 1000, break down 5601. Break down 5601. When do you want us to slow down to 19? Well, then slow to 190, break down 5601.

at VFR and cleared for the approach at the runway 36 right, ILS, 1 Uniform Charlie.

Say again, 1 Eastbound Charlie. Zero and 3500 VFR with the tower, 1 Eastbound Charlie.

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1: Pickup. Pickup, you have received notice. I'm ready for sending via the scavenge here.

Hey, approach 746 Romeo. We'd like to cycle our number one radio. We're getting a GPS fault on it. I still have comms on number two, but I'll lose my transponder momentarily. Clear that with you. Let me know when we get back.

6, November 746 here. We're back with you at 8,000. Approach 746 here. I'm checking back in with you at 8,000.

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1: Yes, Zalmit BOR Alpha. One uniform, Charlie. 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
0: Roger, we'll be looking for the Sierra 5 Kilo Gun on the screen.

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an hour, 18-6, descending via landing north with Sierra. It's pitching up. We're trying to stop here, Delta 3160. We're doing it.

0: Roger, it looks like we made it at, we're leveling off flight level 180, about 3160. Thank you, and we're looking out. Set.
1: Yeah, but we're here. Touch 4 descending, be the Jack 700.

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0: we'll
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0: 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Three objectives.
1: I'm just seeing for the visual 360. We're just going to be 10-4 with Sierra.

0: Cincinnati, approach Bonanza 6108 Victor. Can we have lower? 108 Victor, we'd like to come down if we could, please. Yeah, we'll take 708 Victor. For Zeri Victor.
1: Five, six, around here.

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Sir, 22 degrees, 13 8, 7, 7, 7, 7, 7, 7, 7, 7, 7, 7, 7, 7, 7, 7, 7, 7, 7, 7, 7, 7, 7, 7, 7, 7, 7, 7, 7, 7, 7, 7, 7, 7, 7, 7, 7, 7, 7, 7, 7, 7, 7, 7, 7, 7, 7, 7, 7, 7, 7, 7, 7, 7, 7, 7, 7, 7, 7, 7, 7, 7, 7, 7, 7, 7, 7, 7, 7, 7, 7, 7, 7, 7, 7, 7, 7, 7, 7, 7, 7, 7, 7, 7, 7, 7, 7, 7, 7, 7, 7, 7, 7, 7, 7, 7, 7, 7, 7, 7, 7, 7, 7, 7, 7, 7, 7, 7, 7, 7, 7, 7, 7, 7, 7, 7, 7, 7, 7, 7, 7, 7, 7

Sandy Fresh, Mr. Flight 47, 7154 to 72 today. Detroit localized, Delta 3160. Departure pressure by 5668, 2500, climb at 5000.

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2: Upper Ridge, Allegiant 2027, 13.2, descending via Jackie 7 with Sierra.
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1: 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One SUV rental.
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Virtual Legion at 430, 14 south, descending via the Jackie. We have Tango. Correct, Legion 430. 5 left 4 south.

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0: 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One 313,000, Brickyard 5601.

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1: Southwest Southwest 480, you're coming in a little bit high and fast. Can you release there back to the altitude? That 7,000 effect, we need relief on that. Speed Arch Christian, Southwest 42.
0: Zero, zero,
1: zero. 368, thank you. Southwest 42.
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1: 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Blue Streak 5605.
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0: 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Star 14.
1: 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Zero, zero, whiskey.

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2: Sandy approach, good morning, Sandy 255 heavy, descending via the Gavin 8 information, uniform.

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T3, take care. T3, quit. The 210 American 1710.

0: 5 heavy, we'll expect that negative to confirm that was 3-6 right, correct? 5 heavy.
1: Sandy approach, Allegiant 363, 14-8, descending via the Tiger 4, landing north with uniform. Right, 3000, Allegiant 363. Approach, Allegiant 363, you need speeds on their arrival? Thanks, Allegiant 363.

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2: United 365.
3: One heavy 17,800 descended across the VCAT at 15,000 and then descend via the Seagram 8. We've been information uniform. We'd like to request the RNAV Zulu to 36 Center. Respect to 36 right, can we get the RNAV Zulu to 36 right then?
2: Respect to ILS 36 right or visual 36 right Alaska 2601 heavy, appreciate it.
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1: The company wants data points when we can get them, is all. 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

0: November 124, Kilo Yankee with you at 8500. Altimeter 3000, 24 Kilo Yankee. That's 539, level 7000 anyway, as you get lower, like it's 5000, we're right in the middle of the layer here.
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0: 5:39. Over 1575, 2600, Bengal side. Stand at 13000, right direct Bengal Endeavor, 6675.
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1: 5,000, 1-2-Jojo.
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0: 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Delta 678.

0: 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Alaska 26 Heavy 10 out, ILS 36 right.
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0: 733 Gulf Lima, we are about 5 miles northwest of Harrison. We'd like to request VFR flight following to Muncie KMI. Yeah,
1: is 2.2 gone to 5 off Cincinnati.
0: For 3 Gulf Lima, can we get 4,000?
1: Southwest 43, look.
0: Four two two five, 3 Gulf Lima.

0: 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Good afternoon, Richard. 4609, turn 10 miles on 63.
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1: Good afternoon, Charger, Allegiant 2006, out of 3 for 5,000.
2: .637, Allegiant 385.
1: .2000, Allegiant 2006.
3: Tokyo Charlie has a traffic on the site.

0: approach 477 is 12,900 descending via arrival. Sorry, I forgot it a second. We have information. Juliet, Wanda Gavin 8, and we have a request. If you can accommodate, we're testing out a new approach to runway runway 3, and we're looking to see if we can just do a low approach there at the field, about 7 miles to the south of the field, and then do a visual approach, low approach, pick up our flight plan over to Leesburg. It's a visual approach, but we're looking to get set up 7 miles to the south of the airport at about 2,500 feet to test this approach out.
1: Leesburg 2036.
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0: Departure Breaker 3485 is with you at a 2.3 for 5,000.
1: 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Information Juliet, did our request make it to you?
2: Cincinnati, Delta 3149, 14,000, descending JK7, Victor. Triple zeros, 36 right, Delta 3149.
1: Then we'll fly the approach from there, 4277.

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We probably need about 10, 15 degrees to the right, would aim us right for the point. 477. Send 2,500, 477.

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1: 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That's food, it's cleared for the ILS 36 right, Delta 3149. 3 Delta County, 253 heavy.

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0: Cylinder 2, Cylinder 2 is wind level 7,000.
1: Thank you. I'm like right at the top of the bases here. There's like continuous light chop.

0: working on business stuff.
1: Over here, 5598, 15000 is descending via the Tiger 4 with you. Right with the switcher here, over here, 5598.
2: Yes, we're in approach, another 1978, 14000 descending via with Victor.
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0: 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Six right, 3000, Mets 3278.
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1: Delta 1603, 1605, Lieutenant Deity, Jackie, Lieutenant Shane, that's Victor.
0: Identifier 2, number 2, request please.
2: So we're bouncing around right here at the top of the clouds. Is that a chance we can get a little higher, 9,000, whatever? Seven for nine, 2-9.

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1: 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Starting out now. Yeah, November 93, Papa Kilo Meridian, for 17,000 Hicks at 14,000 information, Sierra.

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1: County 202 is with the other 2.5 for 5. County 202.
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0: 340, are we able to just do the transition of 36 right, or do you want us to track 276 after Goggy? You cleared Iowa 36 right, approach your shoulder.
1: 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But,
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2: 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Heavy uniform in Wilmington, sending 185-140.
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0: Visual 36 drive, Delta 2773.

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Visual 363. 73.

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3: 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Nida on the meter, and strike the vector, 36 right, 4987.

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1: Right, County 291 heavy. Zero 030, cleared visual approach 36 right, County 291 heavy.
2: Okay,

0: 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Did you say 118.3?
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0: Copy that. We got the triple on site. Here's the visual, 3-6,
2: right? Good afternoon, Benetti 2155, number 11000. Does there, about 4000, only got 9203.
0: Right turn direct inland. What's the frequency again for 256? 637.
3: Air Transport 3327 Heavy is at 4000, calling on the Bengal 5.
2: Traffic right from the road. November 215, 11000.
1: 15, Sir Alpha with you, level 14000.
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3000, Air Transport 33, 27 Heavy. 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
1: Niner 2, direct to Bengal, air transport 3327 heavy.
0: Approach Delta 97 heavy is 14 south, descending via the Tiger 4 with whiskey. Right, Delta 97 heavy.
1: One more lap and then we'll let you know inbound to job through the field line, Christian 4-6-3. Air transport 3357 heavy.
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1: We are inbound to Jasu.
0: Legion 1998.
1: Still got that traffic in sight, cruiser 477. Churchill, ONAV, and 2637, we'll see you at Delta 3149.
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2: Departure, good, after the 5067, we're with you, 3,200 for 5,010 on the Hagel. So 13, 13,000, direct Hagel, there, 5267.
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0: Heavy right turn 270 degrees.

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3: 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At approach, or sorry, 75500, could we get a descent to 9,000? We also have information bike at Bunkin. 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

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Start here, Alaska, 2603, heavy 2,000, climbing 5,000. Okay, 1-3,000, Alaska, 2603, heavy.

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0: 1247.
1: Approach the Louis Gate, 6199, question 182, descending via Jacob 7, landing north. Flight inspection at 9908, and we have a request for you up there with 365. We would like to confirm that this approach to the test, maintenance evaluation flight. Squawk.
2: About 3130 heavy.
3: 57 Endeavor 5400, good day.
1: 4 2 here, time 350, heavy 040.
0: Cincinnati approach on board 4143, 17,500, sending to Seeker Main, landing north with X-ray. 2998, 36 right on board, 4143. 2066 right on board.

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Standard, 76,000, heading 030. All right, down to 4,000, 356 ground.

First, two turns of localizer roughly 36 right, confirmed. Descending 3000. Just to the right, Leifer, descending 4000. Two turns localizer roughly 36 right, ABX 6199. I'm expecting to meet the first from 1,000 feet on the west runway 36 right. Yeah, this maintenance request is the maintenance evaluation flight. We need to meet the first from 1,000 feet for the 1,000 west runway 36 right.

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0: to Ram Bebex 16. 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And ETA is going to be 2334.
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1: Departure, air transport 3398, heavy 2600, climbing via the 5th. Climbing team 13000, air transport 3398, heavy.
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0: Detroit at 180 knots, 330, clear. On the 36 right, regard.
1: 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Okay, 3339.

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Okay. 1955, the country 339.

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1: 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Ten 13,000, Delta 1679.
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2: 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Copy Golf, check it in. 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
0: Jazz 705. 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

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Right, 6,000 at exit 6126.

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0: on the feed, and we have the field in front of the hill. 5 Papa Hotel. And 3,000, 5 Papa Hotel.
1: Slow down to 190, then 5,000, 10 degrees right, ABIX 480. It was 190 for ABIX 480, correct?
2: Churchill on Frontier 1757, 1.9, Thomas 5000 on the Churchill. 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

0: 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V 2100 climbing 5000. Meet our discretion to climb, climb maintain 13000, Connie 216 heavy. Reading tower, 5-5 Hotel.
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1: Let's go 47, let's take departure. So 47 past 3.5 for 5,000. One 3,000 right bank southwest, 447. Over
0: two. 170 west and 183. I was going to get 1954. Clear there.

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5 mile final over to the tires. 1 8 8 4 3 7 6 0 6 12.

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1: Seven, you have go one Delta 2024.
0: Departure Alaska 2622 heavy, leveling 5,000. 15,000 Alaska 2622 heavy.

0: 90 approach, good afternoon, Transport 3315 Heavy, 16-5 descending across Roy's and maintained 14 14,000, we have Whiskey.
1: This approach,
0: Roy's and maintained

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Looking for the visual for 1740 Tango. 5,000.

0: approach. Good afternoon, Southwest 760. We're passing 14.3 for 8,000 via the Gavin Incubation.
1: March runway 4143, 2.2 coming via Hagel 5. Delta Retro Hagel envoy 4143.

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Churchill, Delta 3169. 2392 envoy 4143.

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Good afternoon, German Cargo 397 Heavy, passing 23, climbing 5,000. To maintain 4,000, German Cargo 397 Heavy.

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0: 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See ya.
2: Alright, 2637, and direct to Silk Frontier 1047.
0: We approach Skyrock goes 65, checking in 5,500. Camera 65.

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1: 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Okay, on TCAS, we're looking. That's 7-9.
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V 409, come up on the Canadian to cross Royce at 14000. We just sent across Royce at 13000. 409, come up.

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0: clear to fly the Republic Smith, and we'll contact you on the go at 452. 5-6-6-3 with 462.
1: The weather there, Alex, I guess the visual runway 2, as long as traffic allows there, sweet spot. Gotcha, 610, you got time for a quick question?

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Zimmer and me with you. Six, that's it.

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1: Maintain 4,000, 3 shot 11.

0: 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No problem, thanks.
1: Approach November 23 the Magistrate 18, PD down to Fort, or I'm sorry, crossing Roy is at 14. We got the weather and we're wanting to set up for the RNAV 02 there in Wright Brothers.

906, 6000, proceed direct access to 3 Charlie Bravo.

is Abram Brothers in sight. 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

372 is checking in out of 16-7, descending 12,250 knots, and that's straight down. Need it back up, we'll definitely do that, and we'll expect 36 Riley, 372. Lafer, and what'd you say for this? For 1,000, please, 3,000. 557, 318, go.

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Seven zero three Mike.

3 Mike with request. Yeah, we were assigned 2,000 feet a minute on the coming down. Can we reduce that? Right through 14,000 and down to 10,000 for 703 Mike.

7000, we'll keep the speed up for 7-0, there, Mike.

Yeah, clear for the ILS 36 right, Alaska 508. ILS 36 right, approach 3000 Hillside, 3000.

So 3088, 17,000 for 14,000. We got information, Victor, at date. That's a 3088.

Skyline 937, my foot center, just make sure we'll stay in the Bravo. The speed is literally 5082. Blue Streak 5082.

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0: Pop up sub cruiser. Five, five, pop hotel 2.6, 4,000, climb to departure. Allison, five, pop hotel.
1: Passenger 43 heavy 77 descending to 14,000 at Royal Tree Vectory.
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3: For 33, 43 heavy.

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33-43 heavy, request direct Kupler for the final approach 6, the far left. For 33-43 heavy, request direct Kupler for the approach far left.

Alright, climbing team 13000 and heading 180, pursuit 5673. Pictures on course. I was like, oh, we're going back. Alright, so turning just a review again. Left 180 up to 13000, pursuit 5673.

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1: 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Do you want 210 knots, Bearcat?

How about for ExecJet 121? You still want the speeds on the arrival? We'll do the star speeds, and at Bearcat, we're clear for the ILS runway 36 right, ExecJet 121.

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8839, we are in range in our gate assignment says anchor. We were once assigned Bravo 1, is that no longer the case?

120 Hotel Foxtrot. Got the right there, the next 10 to 15 minutes, drop it, 3, 7, 7, 7.

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0: 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So 5-1, you're full.
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To the center, now that you opened it, we'll stick with that if it works for you. It's about 703. Okay, we'll climb.

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At 1813, we'll maintain 5000 searching for traffic.

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35, 88, 2400, climbing 5,000 thrust angle. 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

0: 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I get 6,000 for clouds. 1,000, camera to 65.
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Archer American 1725, 2.9, climbing 5,000 on the to the Lovey 8 departure. 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

0: Delta 31-19, I'm surprised to see you, Delta 7, Information Alpha. 36 right, 2994, Delta 31-19.
1: Air Bronco 65, can I get 4,500 these clouds? It's a little lower than I'm expecting.
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0: 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Sorry about that. Wind able to float at 210 knots. I was off 75.06.
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Have a great day. C69900, descending 6000 on heading 175. 904 and 36 right, and number 5060.

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Setting 160 at 17,000, 446.

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Castle 916.

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0: 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Over the tower, 118.3, good effort, get 3687.
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